He's a ranch hand in a pinch, man. 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
2: Southwest Michigan weather.
3: Several rounds of storms look likely in Southwest Michigan beginning tomorrow afternoon. Until then, we'll be clear and pleasant this evening and overnight, with temperatures dropping to the low 60s. Chance of storms will increase beginning Sunday afternoon. At that point, we'll likely track several rounds. Heavy rain likely with some flooding possible through Sunday night, on and off through the day Monday. A few storms could become strong to severe. Sunday's highs will reach the low 80s. Tracking Southwest Michigan's weather, I'm some teammate meteorologist Blake Harms.

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1: Southwest Michigan weather. Several rounds of storms will look likely in southwest Michigan beginning tomorrow afternoon. Until then, we'll be clear and pleasant this evening and overnight, with temperatures dropping to the low 60s. Chance of storms will increase beginning Sunday afternoon. At that point, we'll likely track several rounds. Heavy rain, likely with some flooding possible through Sunday night, on and off through the day Monday. A few storms could become strong to severe. Sunday's highs will reach the low 80s. Tracking southwest Michigan's weather, I'm some teammate meteorologist Blake Harms.

5. Morgan Wallen used a portion of his ticket sales to donate over $1 million in instruments to schools all across America. Throughout his I'm the Problem tour, he produced this to 26 schools in U.S. cities that he visited, including Michigan, some of them even receiving $40,000. Our youth is in good hands with the new music coming. Here's Rascal Flatts.

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12: You stepped out for your morning jog, except it's not your usual morning jog. 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

Chase Matthew. Matthew releasing a new single this last Friday titled Autopilot. It is another banger, folks. This guy will be headlining before you know it. We continue now with

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1: Southwest Michigan weather.
2: Several rounds of storms will likely in southwest Michigan beginning tomorrow afternoon. Until then, we'll be clear and pleasant this evening and overnight, with temperatures dropping to the low 60s. Chance of storms will increase beginning Sunday afternoon. At that point, we'll likely track several rounds. Heavy rain, likely with some flooding possible through Sunday night, on and off through the day Monday. A few storms could become strong to severe. Sunday's highs will reach the low 80s. Tracking southwest Michigan's weather, I'm SRM teammate meteorologist Blake Harms.

such a good single. Ben by now, Morgan Wallen, his latest, right here at Wind of Geek 5. And I've been listening to it the Friday night when he released it, midnight, or should I say Friday morning, all day to get ready for him because he was landing in Ann Arbor Friday to perform for all of us and Saturday. As soon as they played, I feel like I was the only one out there. Lone Wolf with this singing voice? No, I need more people to step up next time for everyone's sake.

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Eric Church begins our final hour. I am Obi. Wind at Gate 5, the best in country music set to come. You and me for the final hour. Got a great show. Don't go anywhere as we close in strong. It's Blake Shelton. Stay country or die trying.

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1: Southwest Michigan weather.
2: Several rounds of storms will likely in southwest Michigan beginning tomorrow afternoon. Until then, we'll be clear and pleasant this evening and overnight, with temperatures dropping to the low 60s. Chance of storms will increase beginning Sunday afternoon. At that point, we'll likely track several rounds. Heavy rain likely with some flooding possible through Sunday night, on and off through the day Monday. A few storms could become strong to severe. Sunday's highs will reach the low 80s. Tracking southwest Michigan's weather, I'm some teammate meteorologist Blake Harms.

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I'm Obi signing off. Getting out of here. 5 hours in the books for me. I'm back with you tomorrow from 3 to 7 with the best in country music. I leave you with Zach Top. Was

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It's a sound every Michigander knows. That 2 a.m. rhythm on the roof that makes you wonder, is it holding? 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
1: Michigan weather. A nice start to our Sunday. Look for increasing clouds and humidity into this afternoon. That's when thunderstorms also become likely with a risk of damaging winds. Highs will be in the mid-80s. Another round of storms is possible overnight, with lows falling back into the middle and upper 60s. Partly cloudy skies, a chance of thunderstorms again on Monday. Highs will be in the lower 80s. Steady temperatures across the week ahead. We should be drying out Wednesday through Friday. Tracking Southwest Michigan's weather, I'm Storm Team meteorologist Scott Larson.

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night out of the blue, drifting off to the evening news. She said, honey, what would you do if you'd have never met me? I just laughed, said, I don't know. 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And then tried to dig real deep. 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

0: Save Him Time, Country Style. Good morning to everybody on this 9th of August, already the second week in August. I only come in, well, usually once a week, every so often I get to come in during the week. But yeah, these days just fly. The weeks fly by like days, don't they?
1: Oh, I mean, absolutely.
0: Seriously. And good morning. That's my special guest you're listening to, or one of them. I have Kent and Jackie Hamilton.
2: Hey.
1: It's great
0: in
1: to be with you.
0: Studio. Yes, it is so good to have you guys. And today is National Book Lovers Day. So we already know what our favorite book is. It's the life-changing, life-giving, hope-giving,
1: amen,
0: the Holy Bible.
1: That's right.
0: And recommended by everybody for everybody to read and get encouragement, yes, and wisdom and everything.
1: Yep.
0: But we do have, on the other hand, other folks that, I read other books too, so
1: right.
0: It's not the only book I read, but... Yep. Anywho, thanks for joining me so bright and early in the morning.
1: Yep.
0: Good to have you here.
1: It's good to be with you, Julianne.
0: Yes. And Kent and Jackie are here to let us know about Singing in the Woods. And that is coming up Labor Day weekend. So September 4th, in case you are wondering about when Labor Day weekend was.
1: Yep.
0: Because that always kind of moves around, doesn't it?
1: Mm-hmm. Yep. It'll be the 4th, 5th, and 6th.
0: Yes. Okay. Good deal. Let's kick it back to some music, and then we'll be back with more info from them. And you'll be with us right up to about 8:30.
1: Yes, ma'am.
0: All right. Yep. So everybody eat it up.
3: There you go.
0: They have some amazing guests that are going to be there this year. You always pick amazing guests.
1: Thank you.
0: I appreciate it.
1: Yep.
0: It's really good.
1: Yep.
0: Let's kick it with John Barry, Straight Down Rain, going to Melissa Weaver, Savage Carpenter.

Last night I had a dream. I dreamed I was walking along the beach with the Lord. And across the sky fly scenes from my life. And for each scene, I noticed two sets of footprints in the sand. One belonged to me, the other to the Lord. After the last scene of my life flashed before me, I looked back at the footprints in the sand. And I noticed that many times along the path of my life, especially at the very lowest and saddest times, there was only one set

This really troubled me, so I asked the Lord about it. Lord, you said once I decided to follow you, you'd walk with me all the way. But I noticed that during the saddest and most troublesome times of my life, there was only one set of footprints. I don't understand why, when I needed you the most, you would leave me. The Lord replied, my son, my precious child, I love you, and I would never leave you. During your times of suffering, when you could see only one set of footprints, it was then that I carried you.

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0: 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Good morning on this beautiful August 9th. And good morning to Jackie Hamilton.
1: Hey.
0: Yes, it's good to have you in the house. We sent hubby on a little trek to do some business.
1: Yeah. He'll be back.
0: Yes, he will. And it's been fun having girl talk in the studio here. And as far as Singing in the Woods, which is coming up September 4th, 5th, and 6th, I'm excited for your kind of lineup. On Friday, you're going to have Walt Williams Jr.
1: Yes.
0: To kick it off, which is amazing. And then the Kingsmen will be following him in concert.

0: you can get parked. Right. And then you guys have the little carts.
1: Oh, we have the barbecue food truck.
0: Yes, and yeah. the golf carts is what I was talking about.
1: Oh, golf cart. You have a trolley.
0: A trolley.
1: It's actually a trolley pulled by tractors. Two trolleys, two tractors.
0: Oh, we got.
1: And they'll drive by your cars in the parking lot, and mm-hmm. then you just get in the trolley, and it brings you up.
0: It is so nice.
1: Yeah. You don't have yes. to walk as far.
0: Right. I love that. yeah. Okay, good. So, and that is available coming and going to the concert. So mm-hmm. that's great. Yeah. Awesome. And got some more information coming in. So we'll talk more with Jackie Hamilton coming up in just a moment on Him Time Country Style Win 98.5.
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0: 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Good morning. We have Kent and Jackie Hamilton in the studio with us. And today is morning. National Book Lovers Day, and we talked about the Bible being a great book. Do you have a particular book in the Bible that you guys like?
7: I like Jeremiah. Jeremiah 29:11 is my life's verse. For I know the plans I have for you, declares the Lord, plans for good and not evil, plans for a future and a hope.
0: Awesome. So you would say Jeremiah is your favorite book?
7: Yes.
0: Okay, Jackie, what do you got?
1: Isaiah 40:31.
0: I love that.
1: They that wait upon the Lord shall renew their strength, mount up with wings of eagles, run and not be weary, walk and not faint. Yeah.
0: That's so good. I love that. That is a good verse. And I just love all of, everything. My favorite story, I have to say, in the Bible is, they're not stories. I mean, they're life, they're right. True events,
7: right.
0: Would be Joseph, his life story about what he went through and how God prepared his way, and what a way he had to go through to get there. Yep. That's what I'm sticking with.
7: Right. Amen.
0: All right. We've got more music. Here's Westward Road on Him Time Country Style Win 98.5.

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9: 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In studio with myself, Julianne, I have Kent and Jackie Hamilton. Not only do they do Singing in the Woods, they also are a duet that and you minister. I was asking Jackie about all the instruments she plays, and did we get through the list, or did we even, we did that off air.
10: Yeah, piano, the organ, the mandolin, I'm learning the ukulele, and the radio.
9: And that's good. I always encourage playing the radio.
11: Right.
9: Very good. So I have their song queued up. This is from Greatly Blessed. And you did this one down in Nashville, Tennessee.
11: Yes,
9: you recorded it.
11: Yes, ma'am.
9: And you had Gordon Mote was... Is it in on this one, this song, or is that a different song?
11: He would be on the keyboards. Yep, I believe so, yeah.
9: On this song?
11: Yep.
9: Okay, this is God is Watching, and when did you print this or do this CD?
10: 3 years ago?
11: I think 2023, I believe.
9: Yep. Okay, yeah. All right.
10: 23.
11: Yeah, we do one every 3 years because it's expensive to do it down there, but it's worth
9: it. Hello, I know. So, it takes some cashola.
11: Yep.
9: Yeah, you do want to have the best quality.
11: Yep.
9: Before you. Okay, here's Kent and Jackie Hamilton, and this is God is Watching on Hymn Time, Country Style, WIN 98.5.

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2: 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Good morning, Julianne in the house along with Ken and Jackie Hamilton. Good morning, gang.
12: Good morning.
2: I got a dual couple here. And yeah, we're talking about singing in the woods. It's coming up on Labor Day weekend. So yep. September 4th, 5th, and 6th, if you haven't looked at your calendar lately.
12: Yep.
2: That's something to note and be aware. Walt Williams will be kicking it off on Friday at 6 p.m.
12: Yep.
2: And this is a free concert, but you are going to be taking up an offering. So we definitely want people to come. You'll do two offerings and come prepared for that important stuff. Also, things to be prepared for. You could come and go camping.
12: Yep. You can come and camp. It's free dry camping. Dry camping is just simply no hookups. So bring your water. If you need a generator, bring that.
2: Mm-hmm.
12: And then, you know, we've got restroom facilities that are clean. And
2: I want the dirty ones.
12: Nah. Well, I always emphasize that, you know, because Nothing more. Yeah, my wife makes sure they're clean.
2: Oh, that's awesome.
12: And then, we have 13 spring-fed ponds that you can fish in. You can keep the fish. It's private property.
2: And they're all filled with fish, right? Yeah, they're just not like, a couple minnows in there?
12: No. you'll catch good. Fish in every pond. Yep. If you get tired of one pond, you can move to the next. So.
2: If there's too much noise in one, you can go run around and find out. And how many ponds are there?
12: Technically there's 13, but there's probably really 12 that are fishable.
13: It's 80 acres.
2: Yep. Is that all? Yeah. That's all. Yeah. Right. Okay, right. I guess that will be enough.
12: And if you get tired of fishing, you can go over to Mooville and get you an ice cream cone.
2: So. I know, run over.
12: Like right across the street.
2: You could walk there, right?
12: Yeah, you could, literally.
2: Does the trolley that you have take you over to Mooville or no?
12: No, it does not. That's a good thought,
2: I know.
12: We could call it the Mooville trolley.
2: Like during the morning, the trolley's going to take a ride over to the Mooville.
12: Yeah. Yep. If you want to sneak
2: come
12: over to Mooville, let us know. Yeah.
2: Well, yep. I was speaking of Walt Williams Jr. He was at the Gospel Barn last night, mm-hmm. and he is in the Gospel Barn band. And he's just incredible musician.
12: Yep.
2: I put videos out of him playing at the Gospel Barn. And every time I do, it gets thousands of views because Walt is that anointed, I have to say, anointed. Yes. He's blessed and the talent. I mean, he's been playing since a little boy.
12: Right.
2: And it's incredible what God has gifted him to do.
12: Yeah, and it's real. I mean, it comes from his heart.
2: The authentic praise and worship and is just so beautiful. And I'm honored to be able to see him out at Singing in the Woods.
12: We are honored to have him.
2: I know. Yeah. I probably was a little like, hey. Let's get Walt on there.
12: Yeah, you did, but that's okay.
2: Who am I? You know, really, who am I? You guys, your lineup is incredible out there. It's so incredible. But let's hear Walt, and I'll go ahead and post another video of Walt playing and singing again, so everybody can watch him. Live, because the live is incredible for sure. Here's Walt, and this is his song, Guilt to Grace, on Hymn Time Country Style 198.5.

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7: 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Good morning. So, gang, last night I went to the Gospel Barn, my husband and I. We set up a table, and it was just a really great time. Always a good time with Scott Wiley and Becky and Walt Williams on the piano, and just the whole barn, Nate, Norm, Corey, everybody.
8: They do a good job.
7: They are. Yep. They're incredible.
8: Yep.
7: Okay, so the Browns were playing last night, and they're incredibly talented with the violin, and and this was my husband's first experience hearing them. I have to say, he's not exactly, you know, a lover of Southern gospel music. He's more of the classical lover of and so just to set that up. And then also my husband, he didn't grow up in church. Mm-hmm. He's not your church kind of person. And so he was listening to one of their songs that they were singing last night, kind of one of the first couple songs. And you remember Brighton the corner where you are?
8: Yeah, sure do.
7: So I was kind of looking for that song. I couldn't find it on the CDs that I currently own anyway. So he was listening to them hear this song, and he likes to analyze and make sure that everybody's theology is correct now, you know. So, because he was an atheist before he was saved.
8: Oh, wow.
7: He was full-fledged, all in, there's no God.
8: That's amazing.
7: Until God touched him and, you know, changed his heart and his life.
8: Amen.
7: So he didn't hear all those songs that we heard. You know, growing up.
8: We took for granted.
7: Yes. So he's sitting there listening in the concert last night, and he says, he leans over to me and he says, what are they saying? And he thought they were saying right in the corner where you are.
8: Oh.
7: Right in the corner. So he's like over here trying to figure out right in the corner. What about the corner? What's in the corner?
8: that's funny. I could see how that could happen.
7: I know. right in the corner where you are, not right in the corner where you are. What about the corner? What's going on in the corner?
9: Go brighten.
7: And why are they singing about the corner where you are?
8: Right.
7: It was pretty hilarious. I know, it was so funny. But it just goes to show you, you know, as a Christian, and if you have grown up in church, how our, you know, we recognize those songs.
8: Mm-hmm.
7: And we, you know, maybe just assume everybody knows all of these songs that
8: right.
7: we have taken for granted, that have been engraved and weaved in our hearts and our soul and our mind.
8: Right.
7: There is a whole population that doesn't have that in their lives.
8: Right.
7: And how, what a gift that is to us.
9: Yes.
7: To be
9: mm-hmm.
7: able to, you know, lean back on that. Like,
8: mm-hmm.
7: I have a song that could pop in my head, you know, every, you know, every second of the day, a different one from growing up in church.
8: Yep.
7: And what a blessing that truly is.
8: Yep.
7: Okay, so that was my funny story for last night, and my sweet husband reminding me that, you know, I appreciate my heritage, my church heritage growing up, and what
8: yep.
7: a blessing that truly has been in my life.
8: Amen.
7: And still is. And it like that, raise up a child in the way that it shall go. And
8: right.
7: when you're
8: yeah.
7: old, you yeah. shall not depart from it. Well, those songs will not depart.
8: Right.
7: Here's the Browns, the millennial song. This is a special request. And somebody last night was telling me about this song. They liked it. So I'm going to listen to it.
8: Mm-hmm.
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0: 5 him time, country style. Good morning, Julianne here. And so much power in the blood. That's Faith Walk. A big thank you to Thurston Wood Village for being our sponsor here. And coming up, we'll hear from Pastor Cleve and First Baptist Church of Tekonsha.
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3: Good morning once again. This is Pastor Cleve from First Baptist Church in Tekonsha. 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I want to let you know right off that we're not going to do justice today to this message in the short time that we have. So if you'd like to hear the complete teaching on Romans 5, 12 through 21, we invite you to join us at Facebook at Tekonsha First Baptist Church. Our service starts at 11 o'clock, and it will be online. Or you can come 914 North Main Street and be with us live. We would love to have you be with us. We also want to say thank you to our listening partners that came through at the blood drive this last Tuesday. Wow, did you show up? And we had a great blood drive, more than enough and overflowing. So we appreciate you helping us out with that. Well, let's get started today. Our message is entitled, How Jesus Erases What Adam Did. What Jesus Erases What Adam Did is found in Romans 5, 12 through 21. And let's read those scriptures together today. Therefore, just as sin entered the world through one man, and death through sin, and in this way death came to all people, because all sinned. To be sure, sin was in the world before the law was given. But sin is not charged against anyone's account where there is no law. Nevertheless, death reigned from the time of Adam to the time of Moses, even over those who did not sin by breaking a command, as did Adam, who is the pattern of the one who to come. But the gift is not like the trespass. For if the many died by the trespass of one man, how much more did God's grace and the gift that came by grace of the one man, Jesus Christ, overflow to many? Nor can the gift of God be compared with the results of one man's sin. The judgment followed one sin and brought condemnation, but the gift followed many trespassers and brought justification. For if by the trespass of one man death reigned through the one man, how much more will those who receive God's abundance provision of grace and of the gift of righteousness reign in the life through one man, Jesus Christ? Consequently, just as one trespass resulted in condemnation for all men, so also one righteous act resulted in justification and life for all people. For just as though the disobedience of one man and many were made sinners, so also through the obedience of the one man that many will be made righteous. The law was brought in so that trespass might increase, but where sin increased, grace increased all the more, so that just as sin reigned in death, so also grace might reign through righteousness to bring eternal life through Jesus Christ our Lord. May God bless the reading of the word today. I want to hone in on the last few verses, verse 21 and 22, for our short time today. And I want to let you know that trespass means crossing over the line. It means going beyond the boundaries. In Genesis chapter 2, verse 16 and 17, we find that Adam made a calculated decision to sin. You see, God told Adam how far he could go, and Adam decided to go beyond that limit. God told Adam, this is how far you can go and no further. This is the limit. But Adam went right ahead to the limit and said, you want to bet? Adam trespassed. He broke the law. Why is it that our natural nature is to rebel against those kinds of boundaries? Like father, like son. We're all human. The first human did it, and the tendency is passed on down through generations and generations. It's a calculated decision. Both committed a single act, one in trespass, the other in one act of righteousness. In verse 19 of our scripture today, it says the other thing that we can say is that both influenced the entire race. You see, for just as though the disobedience of one man, that many were made sinners because of Adam's sin, we all got infected. So also, though, through the obedience of one man, that is Jesus Christ, many will be made righteous. You see, one sin brought universal condemnation. One act of Jesus brought universal salvation. It's not automatic, though. Does this mean that because of Adam, we all become sinners, and because of Jesus, we're automatically saved? Sounds good, doesn't it? But logically, no. Everybody sinned because of Adam, and every saved person because of Jesus. There are some people who actually believe this. It's called universalism. And they say our duty is not to go out and share our faith to lead others to salvation in Christ, but our duty is to tell them that they are saved and they just don't know it yet. Then they'll start acting like it. And some liberal churches today believe like this, but it's not the way the Bible teaches. For in verse 17, in the middle of the verse, it says, how much more will those who receive God's abundant provision of grace reign in life? Those who receive. You see, that's our responsibility. Yes, Jesus has made salvation possible, but it's our responsibility to receive the salvation. That's the key. Paul gives a beautiful conclusion to this real heavy section here in Romans in verse 20. The law was added so that trespass might increase. And when God gave the law, it only made people realize how many more ways they were blowing it and sinning. But it says, where sin increased, grace increased all the more. And in the Greek language, it's the word super increased. Every time you see the devil doing more and more bad things in the world, God increases his grace even greater. Aren't you glad of that? You see, rather than being depressed at all the things that are going on in the world right now, and I want to let you know that even though the world is getting darker and darker, God is still at work. He's never been not working. He's doing different work than he has ever done before. And as sin increases, my friend, grace increases even more. That's what we want to focus on today. I want you to focus on what God's doing. And that gets exciting, doesn't it? And I want to be a part of it in your life. For you either get on the train or you get left behind. Verse 21 says, so that just as sin reigned in death, so also grace might reign through righteousness to bring eternal life through Jesus Christ our Lord. My friends, may you be blessed today. May you realize that grace increases all the more when sin is more powerful in our lives. Father, would you be with us listening audience today? Would you let them know of the grace of Jesus Christ and the sanctification of the Holy Spirit? guide and direct in their lives, we pray. In Jesus' name, amen.
2: 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And we have, believe it or not, a few more songs that we could squeeze in before the top of the hour. How about There Will Come a Day, Faith Hill, on Hymn Time, Country Style, Win 98.5.

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1: 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Good morning to everybody. I'm Julianne. In our studio, I have Ken and Jackie Hamilton.
7: Hey.
1: And they are from Nashville, Michigan, not Tennessee, though you are a Southerner. Correct, Jackie?
7: I was born and raised in Florida, so I'm a real Southerner.
1: You go way down. I just have to say, I like the sound of that. But during the winter, where do you find yourself?
7: Okay, in the winter, we're in the Tampa Bay area in Florida.
1: Oh, okay.
7: And we stay in our RV and we do concerts around there.
1: Around the area?
7: In the spring, we're in LJ, Georgia. That's where our home is.
1: Okay.
7: In the summer, we're in Michigan.
1: Yeah.
7: Nashville, Michigan.
1: Wow.
7: It's where we actually have Singing in the Woods, and we do concerts while we're here. And then in the fall, we go back to LJ, Georgia.
1: Okay. When is fall for you?
7: Okay. Fall for us would be like October through March. Oh, no, I'm sorry. October through, then I go to, I'm sorry.
1: That's okay. Right.
7: October through the end of November.
1: Okay.
7: Because we're in Georgia.
1: That sounds like a good fall time
7: then,
1: to
7: then
1: hang out in Georgia.
7: From Thanksgiving till about March.
1: Yeah.
7: And then we go back to Georgia from mid-March to May.
1: Okay.
7: So I always say I get the best weather of all the time.
1: I like how you live, girl. I like how you live. I think
7: sure.
1: I want to be a Hamilton.
7: I always tell everybody I was born and raised in Florida. Mm-hmm. I said, so I'm not a snowbird.
1: Right.
7: Because even though I come to Michigan, you know, in the summer, in the summer.
1: Yeah.
7: I'm a sandpiper.
1: Okay. That's good. Well, we have at the Singing in the Woods this coming Labor Day on Saturday night. Everybody, I'm sure, is thrilled to hear the three Heath brothers. So always wonderful to hear them. They were even in Winter Jam this year, which was incredible because I'm happy for the guys. They got to come in and be in the studio last year with me. I wish I could do that again, but I don't know where that's at. Anywho, the talent in these guys that God has blessed them.
7: Yes.
1: Can tell how a mother you know, the impact of a mother into their lives of their children. And she did with these young men, and the Lord anointed them as well, and their energy and all of that. They have quite a story. So they're going to be there Saturday night at Singing in the Woods in Nashville, Michigan. That's close to Mooville. So you know that kind of where this area is.
7: It's on East 79.
1: Okay.
7: Yeah.
1: Good. And so I thought, hey, let's hear a little bit from Three Heath Brothers right now on Hymn Time Country Style Win 98.5.

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Yeehaw!

0: Win 98.5, Hymn Time, Country Style, Phillips and Banks. I've seen what he can do. I've seen what he can do too. He's done a lot. Who are we talking about? The Lord Most High. Woo! Okay. Hymn Time, Country Style is brought to you by Muffler Man Service Center of Battle Creek, and they're certified technicians. 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
0: 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Good morning to everyone. I'm Julie Ann. In studio for just a little bit longer, we have Kent and Jackie Hamilton of Singing in the Woods in Nashville, Michigan. And so incredible, this concert on Labor Day weekend from Friday, Saturday, and Sunday. Free dry camping.
5: Yep.
0: And I mean, it's just a wonderful weekend to hang out and fellowship and all of that good stuff. Sounds like there's a great breakfast coming on Sunday.
5: Sunday morning, yep. If you're back there camping, you can come and have breakfast with us.
0: And you're going to have a service as well.
5: Yes. Yep. Well,
0: with special people that you've arranged to come in.
6: Yep. Georgia. We've
5: got...
0: All the way from Georgia.
5: Yep. We've got Rodney and Jennifer Crunkleton coming. He'll be preaching and she'll sing a song. And then we've got Pastor Dan from Kalamazoo.
0: Okay.
5: Pastor Dan Williams, he's going to come and he'll do some music, and he's also providing all the food. He's him and his friend Tim are all providing all the food for for the breakfast.
0: Yep. His heart.
5: So at 9 o'clock. Yep. So
0: they should be there by what, 9 o'clock?
5: Yep. 9 o'clock will be the breakfast, and then 11 o'clock will be the service. Yep.
0: Okay, that sounds really awesome. Okay, well, we better play a little bit more music before we send you on out of here. Here's Josh Turner, The Answer, on.

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Country Style. 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
2: 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It's been a great morning. Thank you to Kent and Jackie Hamilton for making that trek over here from Nashville. Not too bad a drive, huh?
11: No, about 20 minutes.
2: Yep, right where Singing in the Woods will be. And yep, it's a great lineup. They can go, you can send them to singinginthewoods.com.
11: Yes.
2: To get more specifically who will be there and their times.
11: Yep.
2: And all of the details about all the fun stuff going on.
11: Yep.
2: How many fishing poles to bring and a 100 foot. Is there such a thing? 100 foot RV? There can't be.
11: I hope not, because they'll be blocking the road.
2: Yeah. Oh, just kidding.
12: You're on Facebook too.
2: Yeah. Okay, good.
11: Yeah, let us know if you're going to camp, though. Give us a call ahead of time so we can make sure we've got a spot for you. We're filling up. So.
2: Okay, yep. Good.
11: And it is dry camping. Again, I want to make sure people understand that. So that means no hookups, but you're welcome to come and camp for free. Bring your generator and your water, and you'll be good. We've got nice restrooms you can use, and everything's great.
2: So. And that's all coming up on Labor Day weekend.
11: Yes, Labor Day weekend.
2: Okay, so this is Brian Free and Assurance, our next song coming up. And they will be there Sunday night at 7 p.m. right after Sherry LaFontaine and family.
11: Right.
2: And they play at 6.
11: Yep, and they're alive. The LaFontaine family are a live band. They're excellent. Sherry's been on the Gaither Homecoming videos now, and she's
2: nice.
11: Got a great great heart, great voice.
2: Yay.
11: Family harmony.
2: It's going to be a great time out there. You guys don't want to miss it. Thanks for coming in, gang.
13: Thank you.
2: Appreciate you.
11: Thank you.
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6: 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I feel a road trip coming on with the Fim Time girls. And that would be it, the Julians. I think we'll have to go there. We're still celebrating. It's still the month of August. We're celebrating Julie Ann's birthday. She had one last week, and we spent the day at Full Blast, which was awesome. Always fun, and always a great time hanging out with the girls and doing what girls do, which would be a road trip to Yoder's Country Market. And thank them for being a sponsor for sure. Hey, Dove Brothers are coming to our Gospel Barn this coming Saturday, and you don't want to miss out. Here they are now with a little good news on Hymn Time, Country Style, Win 98.5.

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1: 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It is Julianne. I'm all by myself here, hanging out, just chilling. With all of you and me having a good old time. I hope you're enjoying the music. Thank you to Kent and Jackie Hamilton for coming on in. I had a special request. Barb Church wanted me to give a shout out to Pastor Harold and Debbie Jewell from Oasis of Love Church in Coldwater. They have been there for 32 years. Last Sunday. So congratulations to them. And she wanted me to pick a song out. Nothing particular. This is sort of what came to my heart. We'll see if you like it. Let me know, Barb. It wouldn't be enough. Here's the Archers. And you know, if you've been in a church for 32 years, giving your heart, soul, and sweat and tears, you know that you are in it to do it for the Lord. It's beautiful.

0: Oh, you know I'm in here dancing around, don't you? I know you know that. What a good morning and what a good time to praise the Lord after that song, The Poet Voices. Jesus brought me out and he can bring you out as well. A big old thank you to our Hymn Time Country Style sponsor. 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

0: 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Here, kitty, kitty, kitty, kitty. Okay, I always wanted to do that. Julianne in the house. Yes, it's fun. It's glorious to play uplifting and encouraging music for all of us. It's encouraging me as well. Berrien County Youth Fair coming up, and our prayer as well.
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2: 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The Demolition Derby crashes into town on Friday and crowd favorite Bull Mania on Saturday. 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
0: 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Good morning. It is right on time for our prayer. Let's do it. Dear Lord Jesus, thank you for another day that we have all been given. The grace of life, how good it is, and how wonderful it is that today we get to present Him Time. We are so thankful to be able to bring a show in its unique form with a unique DJ running the show. Only you, Lord, are so unique in every way. And I just thank you for that blessing to do it. Lord, as the joy and the happiness that you give to us, I'm thankful for the Word of God on this National Book Lovers Day. We have heard a lot about how the Bible is our favorite book. We're lovers of the Bible and thankful for that. In Psalms 119, it says, "Thy word is a lamp unto my feet and a light unto my path." Lord, that myself, even confessions, I know I don't get into it enough, and it can create a can be a guilt. Oh, I didn't read my Bible today. I just ask you, Lord, to touch every person who is thinking, ooh, I didn't open it for the last year or 2 years. You know what? Lord, you offer grace and mercy for those folks, and you welcome them to open even today the opportunity to read it, even if it's just one verse. God, I just ask you to put it on all of our hearts to open that word today and read in it. And may we find encouragement and hope and joy within the words that you have placed there. Lord, we have folks on our prayer list, and I am praying for my bestie, Julie Ann Bryant. God, that you will give her a kidney donor. Even today, Lord, I know there's nothing too big for you, and that healing, we'll take that too. I pray for Chuck and Vicki Seiler, that you will touch their bodies. I pray for Shirley Moyer, for Janet Belts, Helen Irwin, for Bob Ambler, Phil Murr, Paula Miller, Hope France, Harlan McBride, Dwayne Clements, Verna Meneguzzo. Bring healing in all things in her body. Bring it all together, Lord. For Margaret Murr, John Albright, who is a wonderful husband to Barb Church, and continue, Lord, to heal both of them right now, God. I thank you for Steve Hilgemeyer, Lord, the opportunity to pray and lift him up, Lord. Continue to bless his body. Ann and Lori Malford, be with them, Lord, today. Encourage them. Strengthen them. Mary Green, Lord, touch her, God. For Denny Eckholtz and Max, God, be with that home. Lord, let your spirit just move in a mighty way in there, that they just know that you are with them right now. Randy Halstead, Lord, encourage him. He's a wonderful guy, gives us a call here and blesses us. Bless him. Lord, Nicholas Smith, God, I pray for him. Lord, touch and be with him. Steve Tucker and Doreen Signer, Lord, these folks, you know their need right now. Bring healing. For April Carter, Lord, bring peace into our heart right now. She's facing a surgery tomorrow. We pray for those doctors, Lord, that you will guide their hand. You place your angels in there, that you will be with this surgery, that it will be corrective. Whatever she needs it to be, God, that you will do that right now in Jesus' name. Lord, Vicki Winger, Lord, touch her, God. And Draven Moore, Jeff Glore, Lord, be with all of these people, that as they are trusting in you, we are just knowing that our load is lighter, God. Just to trust you makes us lighter in our hearts, in our minds, in our spirit. God, I pray for the rest of the show, that you will bless it in a mighty way. Fill it with all your sponsors that you want on here. And we are going to just praise and lift you up and glorify your name in everything that we do today, Lord. In Jesus' name. In your mighty name, we love you. Amen.

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Big happy birthday from Him Time Country Style to Leonard Moyer, having a birthday today. He's from Coldwater. Rick Barber in Coldwater having a birthday this week. And Jill Babbis and Marty McKenna. Happy birthday to all those. Belated happy birthday to my bestie, Julie Ann, and appreciate her so much. Thankful for what God is doing in her life. It is time to roll on, folks. Everybody have a blessed Sunday, and we will turn the Hymn Time country style music down, and we'll get on to some other things you're used to on here on Win 98.5, your country.

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8: Southwest Michigan weather.
9: Becoming cloudy with a good likelihood of thunderstorms occurring this afternoon. There is a risk of damaging winds with high temperatures in the low to mid-80s. Another round of thunderstorms could pop up overnight with a low in the mid-60s. Partly cloudy skies and extension of showers into Monday, with highs in the lower 80s. Steady temperatures continuing on through the week ahead, with highs at about 80 degrees. Drier weather takes hold Wednesday through Friday before a weekend chance of showers. Tracking Southwest Michigan's weather, I'm Storm Team 8 meteorologist Scott Larson.

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1: 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Yes, speaking of winners, congratulations to Ryan Sturgeon of Battle Creek. 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

0: 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We are giving away winners left and right around here. They don't call us win for nothing. The Friday Mullins Roofing Grand Opening. 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And then Furniture Mattress Warehouse yesterday, they gave away some tickets. 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
9: Southwest Michigan weather.
10: Becoming cloudy with a good likelihood of thunderstorms occurring this afternoon. There is a risk of damaging winds with high temperatures in the low to mid 80s. Another round of thunderstorms could pop up overnight with a low in the mid 60s. Partly cloudy skies and extension of showers into Monday with highs in the lower 80s. Steady temperatures continuing on through the week ahead with highs at about 80 degrees. Drier weather takes hold Wednesday through Friday before a weekend chance of showers. Tracking Southwest Michigan's weather, I'm Storm Team 8 meteorologist Scott Larson.

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Here's a new one. Graylin James, Water at a Wedding. Kind of took us by surprise, my Jalen and I, listening to the Win 98.5.

0: Win 98.5. I've got a little secret coming up. I am Julie Ann from Hymn Time Country Style, and I am about to get my little hands on some Hymn Time Country Style shirts. I'm so excited. And as excited as I am, I know that you can be just as excited too about your business having t-shirts, beanies, jackets, hoodies, and more. If you like the windwear, hey, you can have the same thing. Just head on over to the Serial City Screen Printing and they'll set you up. It was quite easy for myself getting all of that thing put together. They did it lickety split, and I recommend it for you as well. And a big thank you to Serial City Screen Printing from Battle Creek and your country, Win 98.5.
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It is an absolutely fabulous Sunday. Thanks for hanging out with me. I will turn you over to the voice of the Battle Creek Battle Jacks, Alan Parrish. Have a blessed day, everybody.

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Good afternoon. Yes, it's afternoon now. I am Alan Parrish back in the studio for another 3 hours on this Sunday afternoon. We're playing nothing but the best. I got a slew of good stuff to talk about today. But first, it's Luke Bryan on Your Country. When I

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Who doesn't love Adam Sandler? If you don't, I want to meet you because that's crazy. Well, Grown Ups 3, yes, the third installment of the Grown Ups movie, has just started filming for Netflix with Adam Sandler, Kevin James, Chris Rock, David Spade, Salma Hayek. I mean, the whole gang is coming back for one more adventure now that all their movie kids are grown and out of the house. Ooh. Another.

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6: Southwest Michigan weather.
7: Becoming cloudy with a good likelihood of thunderstorms occurring this afternoon. There is a risk of damaging winds with high temperatures in the low to mid 80s. Another round of thunderstorms could pop up overnight with a low in the mid 60s. Partly cloudy skies and extension of showers into Monday with highs in the lower 80s. Steady temperatures continuing on through the week ahead with highs at about 80 degrees. Drier weather takes hold Wednesday through Friday before a weekend chance of showers. Tracking Southwest Michigan's weather, I'm Storm 2 meteorologist Scott Larson.

Win98.5. Good afternoon, I am Alan Parrish. If you like to enjoy your video games like I do, get a look at this. Rockstar is dropping an extended look at GTA 6 on Netflix August 27th, giving us a fresh peek at Vice City before the game is launching November 19th, which feels about right since the game itself has been giving fans the quote-unquote extended look treatment for over a decade now.

Win 98.5, the Battle Creek Battle Jacks home games concluded a few days ago on Thursday, which means there was one final winner of JD and Mandy's seats. I want to give him a shout out, but first, it's Luke Combs on Your Country.

Win98.5. Good afternoon. I am Alan Parrish. The Battle Creek Battle Jacks home games have concluded for the 2026 season. But you know what that means? There was one final winner of JD and Mandy's seats. You're asking who that is? It is the one, the only, Ryan Sturgeon of Battle Creek. Congratulations, Ryan. His name was drawn out at the last game. That's right. He won during the game. Congratulations. He enjoyed two Lazy Boy Reed Rocker recliners. Now, I don't know if he brought someone with him. I don't know if he was sprawled out, legs all out on both recliners. I don't know what he did. But not only that, he had free food. He was living luxury over at the Battle Jacks game. Well, JD and Mandy seats were from Longstreet Living in Marshall, the Battle Creek Battle Jacks, and your country win 98.5. Congratulations, Ryan. I hope you enjoyed them.

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If you're a fan of Gilmore Girls, listen carefully, because HBO Max is filming an untitled, as of right now, Gilmore Girls documentary with Lauren Graham and Alexis Bledel, promising it'll be out soon. They don't have a premiere date yet, but, you know, this timing suggests that HBO Max is leaning into the show's built-in fan base, I guess you could say, as it keeps expanding its library of all this documentary content. I love to see

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Drive Your Country. Good afternoon. I am Alan Parrish. Listen, we've all heard that, you know, Coca-Cola is one of the most addicting sodas, pops, whatever you want to call it, of all time, right? Well, for a lot of people, especially in my family, it is Dr. Pepper. We are a Dr. Pepper family. Well, you could be getting a Dr. Pepper milkshake if you stick around.

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If you love Dr. Pepper and you have a Portillo's around, boy, do I have some great news for you. Because Portillo's is blending Dr. Pepper into their signature shakes through the end of September. They're going to be running around $4 to $7 depending on the size and if you had cake. I don't care. It could be $20. I'm getting one. Playing.

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10: Southwest Michigan weather.
11: Becoming cloudy with a good likelihood of thunderstorms occurring this afternoon. There is a risk of damaging winds with high temperatures in the low to mid 80s. Another round of thunderstorms could pop up overnight with low in the mid 60s. Partly cloudy skies and extension of showers into Monday, with highs in the lower 80s. Steady temperatures continuing on through the week ahead, with highs at about 80 degrees. Drier weather takes hold Wednesday through Friday before a weekend chance of showers. Tracking Southwest Michigan's weather, I'm Storm Team meteorologist Scott Larson.

0: 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Call me a scaredy cat or whatever you want to call me. I don't care because I'm not trying this. A UK ocean engineering company called Deep, it's already scary, has installed a Vanguard habitat about 56 feet underwater off Florida's Tennessee Reef, letting up to 4 crew members live and work down there for a week or more at a time. The first new open ocean habitat built and tested in the U.S. in about 40 years. Yeah, I'm just not going down there. I don't like swimming already. Why would I want to go down there?
1: He's a ranch hand in a pinch, man. Hotter than the red on the cattle brand. Because she's a gold digger with a quick trigger. A cast iron skillet swinging lid flipper.

horseback. Now he's a buckskin, 15 hands, 5-time team road champion.

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Good afternoon. I am Alan Parrish. Thanks for being here. And lucky for you, I have information on how you could win free tickets to the Luke Bryan Farm Tour. That's right, he's coming to Allegan on September 20th. All you gotta do is make sure to stick around because we have Nate Smith up.

0: afternoon. I am Alan Parrish. 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Just a couple of days ago, JD was over at the Mullins Roofing Grand Opening for a couple hours, giving away tons of prizes. Just yesterday, JD was over at the Furniture Mattress Warehouse for a couple hours, giving away tickets. 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Luke Bryan is coming to Allegan on Sunday, September 20th to the John Schendorf Dairy Farm, and JD still wants to give away tons of tickets. 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
1: This year's fair is August 9th through the 15th with fun rides in the Midway, tasty fair food, animals, and live bands Tuesday and Wednesday on the free stage, plus the beer garden returns. 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

98.5. DuckDuckGo is a popular web browser trying to combat against Google in their search browser, especially they don't like AI and they know Google's using AI. So DuckDuckGo teamed up with Knockaround to sell $35 normal, let's just say, bleeping sunglasses, okay? That's their title, not mine. With zero cameras, mics, or AI, which of course is a cheeky jab at the Meta's Ray-Bans.

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There's many different reasons why traffic could happen on the highway, right? There's a car crash or a police stop someone or whatever. Well, what if I said a plane was stopping traffic? That happened down in Florida, but first, it's Cruise, Florida Georgia Line.

Win98.5. There's times to be humble and there's times to just bask in the flame. Emily Shelton does not realize that, okay? There's a pilot going viral named Emily Shelton who had to land her single-engine plane on Florida's I-10 after smelling fumes and losing oil pressure mid-flight. She dodged a road sign and traffic before landing safely. Now she's going viral on TikTok because, get this, she apologized to drivers for the delay. Girl, if you don't just accept the fame and accept the claps, I mean, come on, girl.

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2: 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The Demolition Derby crashes into town on Friday and crowd favorite Bull Mania on Saturday. 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
6: Southwest Michigan weather.
7: Rounds of showers and storms expected through tomorrow. This first round moving through Sunday could contain some damaging wind gusts along with heavy rain and frequent lightning. Have a way to receive weather alerts where you live. Currently, we are under a severe thunderstorm watch for the potential of some isolated pockets of severe weather. As for our low tonight, near 66, highs near 82 Monday with yet another chance of showers and storms. Tracking Southwest Michigan's weather, I'm Storm Team 8 Chief Meteorologist Ellen Baca.

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1: 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Listen, I'm all for supporting small businesses, but it's kind of hard to when they make a fool of themselves. Like a New Jersey pizza spot called Joey's Tomato. They're getting slammed online, and if you ask me, rightfully so, after a viral TikTok showed an employee confronting a five-year-old's birthday party over their own cake, even though the family says they already gotten permission and offered to cover any fee. I feel like Marie Antoinette, let them eat cake, please. What are we doing, guys?

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We live it. We love it. We are Southwest Michigan's WEN 98.5.

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Good afternoon. I am Alan Parrish. Listen, I'm almost out of here. I got, I don't know, 30 minutes or so. But listen, I got Jason Aldean right now. I got Bailey Zimmerman. I got Shaboozy coming up. After Shaboozy, I want to give a shout out to one of our sponsors, Serial City Screen Printing. Listen, we've been enjoying their work over here. But first, it's crazy time. Jason Aldean.

0: 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I am Alan Parrish. I'd like to give a huge shout out to Serial City Screen Printing of Battle Creek. 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

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Good afternoon. I am Alan Parrish. We are nearing 3 p.m., so you know what that means. It's officially time for me to head on out of here, but don't you worry. We're playing nothing but the best here on your country. Win985.

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0: The afternoon begins with Alla Langley, Morgan Wallen, your country with the Big Five. We'll be with you up through 7, you and me, for the next 4 hours. The best in country music set to come in a great show, so let's not go anywhere. 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
11: Southwest Michigan weather.
12: Rounds of showers and storms expected through tomorrow. This first round moving through Sunday could contain some damaging wind gusts along with heavy rain and frequent lightning. Have a way to receive weather alerts where you live. Currently, we are under a severe thunderstorm watch for the potential of some isolated pockets of severe weather. As for our low tonight, near 66, highs near 82 Monday with yet another chance of showers and storms. Tracking Southwest Michigan's weather, I'm Storm Team 8 Chief Meteorologist Ellen Baca.

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0: because you're drunk when it hits five. It will be for some of you once you try out this new limited edition Shiner. And who else? You'll need to find out next. Right now, Drew Baldridge.
1: She's more than just a pretty.

0: Lane with Heavens to Betsy. It's your country. Win at a gate 5. Added to the list. She's done it again, but this time not in the studio, but no, teaming up with Texas brewing icon Shiner for their brand new limited edition Shiner. And Ella Langley, Dandelion Honey Kolsch. Yes, you heard me right. She's heading to beer. And it's a dandy, if I may say so myself. The artwork on the beer, you see it, they posted about 5 days ago, Shiner Beer on Instagram, quote, "It doesn't take a crystal ball to see the Shiner Dandelion Honey Kolsch Chanel Langley collaboration was meant to be." 8/13/2026. Folks, we will be 4 days out from that. I can see this being sold out immediately. Ella Langley from studio to drinkage. A new beer for her in Shiner. It's Win at a Gate 5.
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It's Win at the Gate 5. 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We go with the best in country music and a great show to continue. 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
6: Southwest Michigan weather.
7: Rounds of showers and storms expected through tomorrow. This first round moving through Sunday could contain some damaging wind gusts along with heavy rain and frequent lightning. Have a way to receive weather alerts where you live. Currently, we are under a severe thunderstorm watch for the potential of some isolated pockets of severe weather. As for our low tonight, near 66, highs near 82 Monday with yet another chance of showers and storms. Tracking Southwest Michigan's weather, I'm Storm Team 8 Chief Meteorologist Ellen Baca.

to 26 schools in U.S. cities visited on the tour. It's crazy. Upwards of $40,000 were even given to some of these schools. New instruments, providing a major boost to their music programs, creating new opportunities again for students to learn, perform, and maybe even get to the heights of Morgan Wallen. Changing lives all over. It's Wind at a Gig 5.

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9: Southwest Michigan weather. Rounds of showers and storms expected through tomorrow. This first round moving through Sunday could contain some damaging wind gusts along with heavy rain and frequent lightning. Have a way to receive weather alerts where you live. Currently, we are under a severe thunderstorm watch for the potential of some isolated pockets of severe weather. As for our low tonight, near 66, highs near 82 Monday with yet another chance of showers and storms. Tracking Southwest Michigan's weather, I'm Storm Team 8 Chief Meteorologist Ellen Baca.

your country. Wind at a gate 5. 5 weeks to the NFL regular season begins on a Sunday. That's right. The Detroit Lions are part of that Sunday. Taking on the Saints home at Ford Field, opening up on home soil. Again, that's Sunday, September 13th. We're 5 weeks away, folks. Only 4 weeks away from college football as well. We are back. Let's try to enjoy the last bit of summer, too. Here's Luke Combs, Ain't No Love in Oklahoma.

0: time in your concert calendar for the rest of August. We saw Chris Stapleton take his talents to Ford Field yesterday with Lainey Wilson and Alan Stone. Who can follow that up? It is Hank Williams Jr. coming to Detroit Pine Knob Music Theater on August 13th. And August 14th, he's coming to Acrisure Amphitheater in Grand Rapids. Side note, went to Lil Wayne's concert about a couple weeks back. First time being at the Acrisure Amphitheater since it opened up back in May with Lionel Richie. You need to go, folks. It is fantastic. Megan Maroney is coming to Little Caesars Arena in Detroit August 18th for her Cloud 9 tour. Thomas Rhett, who is a savage, he just completed his co-headline tour for Morgan Wallen after all the summer. He's back on his own tour. Of course, the Soundtrack to Life tour with Connor Smith, Emily Ann Roberts. He's coming to Acrisure Amphitheater August 22nd. NGR. That is your Windigate 5 concert calendar.
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Soaring Eagle on September 12th, so get ready for that back up in Mount Pleasant. I'll be with you with the best in country music 1 hour down on the Sunday evening. It's Morgan Wallen.

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8: Southwest Michigan weather.
9: Rounds of showers and storms expected through tomorrow. This first round moving through Sunday could contain some damaging wind gusts along with heavy rain and frequent lightning. Have a way to receive weather alerts where you live. Currently, we are under a severe thunderstorm watch for the potential of some isolated pockets of severe weather. As for our low tonight, near 66, highs near 82 Monday with yet another chance of showers and storms. Tracking Southwest Michigan's weather, I'm Storm Team 8 Chief Meteorologist Ellen Baca.

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Don't you want to stay? Time to open up the Sunday Night Playground. I am your fabulous playground monitor, Jim Williams. I don't know if I'm fabulous. I thought I'd throw that out there. You know, if you want to agree, that's fine. If you don't, it is a free country. So you have your vote and your opinion that counts just as much as anyone else. I can tell you that. Got a good show lined up for you tonight. Lots of great music, as we always have, and some scintillating conversation. We will get it going with Riley Green, Win 98.5.

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10: Southwest Michigan weather.
11: Humid the rest of this evening. Overnight lows dropping to about 66 tonight. We expect another round of showers and storms to develop through the overnight with some pockets of heavy rain possible. Rain moves out by Monday morning. Partly sunny and humid conditions for Monday afternoon with highs near 82. We expect another chance of showers and storms Monday night. And again on Tuesday, one or two of these could be on the strong side with another chance of some heavy rain. Tracking Southwest Michigan's weather, I'm Storm Team 8 Chief Meteorologist Ellen Baca.

0: Luke Bryan on your country Wind 98.5 roller coaster. One of those things in life that I just have never taken a very big interest in. I think it's the combination of the height of a roller coaster, and I don't know, there's something about that whole going upside down and all kinds of weird things happening to your body that I'm just not into. And especially at my age, when any craziness on the body, yes, can have some very adverse things that happen, right? Anybody who is at senior citizen mode knows what I'm talking about. So yeah, roller coaster, probably not on my to-do list for the rest of the summer.
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Your country win 98-5. The baseball season over for the Battle Jacks. Such a pleasure to be working with them this year, and I've attended quite a few games. If you didn't attend a Battle Jacks game this year, shame on you. You've missed out big time. Ryan Sturgeon not only went to the game on Thursday night, he enjoyed sitting in JD and Mandy's seats out at the ballpark. Those Lazy Boy Reed recliners, courtesy of Longstreet Living in Marshall and Battle Creek. Wow, those are some great seats. I would give quite a bit to sit in those puppies, I can tell you. So congratulations to Ryan Sturgeon, and looking forward already to another great season next year with the Battle Jacks and your country. Win 98.5.

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